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0: 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Big up Joe the Rice Clap Fed. 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Yeah. Norfolk's finest, Norfolk's general. Norfolk's Nigerian. Yeah.
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1: I told the girl that I'm not bilingual, but I can talk in Vegas slang. I'm going to the shake-off, then I asked Vegas Megan, can I get elastic vegans? And I smeg all over me fake it, cause I went home and was counting Grey guns. I said, man, went home and was

0: Right, right, juice some rum. It's a vibe, vibe, build a split. I'm trying to get high.
1: 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Soy inevitable.

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If you've been crossed up by hoodoo, voodoo, the wizard of the lizard, you got family trouble, man trouble, woman trouble, no life through the rubber. You're looking for a true friend or a true lover, or if you've been living undercover, well, I'm coming to your town to break it all down and help you with all of this. I'm looking to help you find bliss. One day, a one way, can't miss. God spoke to me, said, listen to me, I anoint you with the power that'll get them all moving. You're agitated, you're praying, meditating, you're concentrated on getting elevated. By sundown, one day, you who come will be blessed with a big money blessing. You will be doubted by all the unbelievers on all of the trainings I'm addressing. But you must tell seven friends. You must first bring seven friends. And don't be selfish and keep this all to yourself and don't eat shellfish. Hate is trying to take someone else's love for yourself. But I'm here to tell you that love is trying to help someone else.